victory for the Ducks, and 2 out of 3 games needed overtime. And finally, the Blue Jays start their series against Tampa. The Rays have been the hottest team in the AL East, only losing 1 game in their past 10. Meanwhile, the Jays are a full 5 games behind Tampa in the standings. On the roads, expect delays over the Kootenay Lake Ferry this afternoon. There's currently a 1 sailing wait at both the Belfour and Kootenay Bay terminals. In our weather forecast, a few clouds tonight dropping down to 6, sunny with a high of 24 tomorrow afternoon, clear skies tomorrow night dropping down to 5, and the chance of showers with a high of 27 for Wednesday. I'm Storm Lenny. What is

you ready for Main Event Monday? Let's get ready to rumble. All right, two players step into the center. Sidney Crosby and Connor McDavid. No more breakdowns because tonight's rule is simple. We're not judging careers. We're not judging trophies. We are building a franchise from day one. You take both players back to the day they were drafted. Who would you rather have? One pick, one player to build your team around. Who would it be? Crosby or McDavid? We will settle this next.

0: God. It is time for your Monday main event, Sidney Crosby versus Connor McDavid.
1: Round one, fight.
0: All right, this one is tough. This is actually the tightest one that I have done yet because there isn't a wrong answer here. There really isn't. Sidney Crosby gives you everything that you could ever need in a hockey player. Connor McDavid gives you things that nobody else can. I've gone back and forth on this all day. You know, part of me wants the certainty of Crosby, the sure thing. Part of me just can't ignore the ceiling of McDavid. It's so hard. You know, I want to say Crosby, I really do, but the more I sit with it, the more I keep coming back to one thing. I've never seen a player on the ice like Connor McDavid. And if I'm starting from scratch, right, age isn't a factor, what they've accomplished isn't a factor, I don't think I can pass on the skill. So for Main Event Monday, if we base this on legacy, it's Crosby all the way. But if I'm drafting on pure skill, maybe this sounds like a gamble, but I'm taking McDavid. Yeah. Although, honestly, I think the real answer might be I'd rather just have the second pick. Just take whoever's left, right? And you don't even have to make this decision at all because that's the thing here. It's a win either way. You're getting greatness no matter what side you land on. So for this Main Event Monday, I'm not sure there's a wrong pick.
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Are we having fun yet? I think we are. I hope we are. That's the intention, right? Today, May 4th. Yes, of course, May the 4th be with you. We've gone there. But down in Texas, May 4th is ZZ Top Day. And I feel like, I mean, why just in Texas? Why can't we celebrate it here? Just because we aren't in Texas doesn't mean the GOAT can't celebrate one of the all-time greatest Southern rock bands. So yeah, we're adopting it here in the Kootenays too. Let's make it official. ZZ Top Day. And when I think of ZZ Top, I think of cheap sunglasses.

0: Simply Irresistible. It is Robert Palmer on the GOAT. Okay, McHappy Day is Wednesday. This Wednesday, just less than 2 days away on May 6th. A portion of all proceeds of all sales are going to Ronald McDonald House and local charities as well, all throughout all the McDonald's locations. I'm going to be on location at the Castlegar McDonald's from 10 until noon. I believe that's the time on Wednesday. So you're welcome to come say hi. And of course, it's the best day of the year to purchase some McDonald's. You can have some fast food guilt-free because you're helping a good cause.
1: We love local.
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0: It's Linkin Park with Numb on the Goat. I'm Bryce. Feeling ready to go home, and well, that's accurate because it's time for me to go home, right? Main event Monday in the books, Crosby versus McDavid. It feels wrong that I gave it to McDavid, but again, I based it off skill, not legacy, and in that regard, McDavid's just a whole other level. So sorry if I offended you and you would have preferred Crosby, but just the way she goes. Both picks really are right. There is no wrong pick here. No matter what, you're getting one of the greatest hockey players of all time. All right, that's it for me. Tune in tomorrow, maybe like 3:30-ish or so. I'm going to have tickets to give away for Farm Out Man at Harry's Hall on May 15th. All right, have a good one. Peace out.
1: The Goat.
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1: I'm Storm Lenny. A 24-year-old man is facing charges after allegedly assaulting three Nelson police officers last week. Police say it happened last Tuesday while officers were responding to reports of a man causing a disturbance at a property along Highway 3A. The man was in an escalated state when officers got there and was arrested for mischief. During the arrest, police say the man allegedly kicked two officers and later bit another at the hospital. No serious injuries were reported. He has been released on conditions and is expected to appear in court at a later date. Trail RCMP were busier in the first quarter of this year than last. Calls were up 17%. Staff Sergeant Dave Johnson says that mirrored an influx of toxic drugs to the area, but he adds things have calmed down.
2: From discussions with my folks and their downtown patrols and stuff, that seems to, just the eye test when, as I drive through town as well, it seems to have abated a bit.
1: Overall, there were about 200 more calls in the first 3 months of 2026 compared to 2025. A small wildfire burning around Tillicum Creek in the Pend Oreille is now listed as being held. The BC Wildfire Service says it was discovered yesterday. It now sits at 4.1 hectares and is suspected to have been lightning caused. Auditors have weighed in on the City of Grand Forks' finances.
3: First of all, it's a clean audit opinion that we're issuing on the financial results.
1: Sinead Scanlon of accounting firm BDO found no problems with the city's 2025 books. They only suggested one minor adjustment, and they didn't encounter any sign of fraud. A local MLA says independent theaters should be allowed to serve alcohol to adults at mixed-age shows. Steve Morissette raised the matter in the legislature. He says theaters like the Royal and Trail and Old Castle and Castlegar are cultural hubs.
4: But many of these theaters are struggling to compete in an era of streaming services and rising operating costs. At the same time, we've seen a shift in how audiences experience movies. Larger corporate cinemas already offer expanded food and beverage services.
1: Debate on Morissette's motion is expected later this month. It could be voted on then or sometime in the fall. Premier David Eby expressed some frustration today that the federal government's latest tariff relief measures don't include more support for the softwood lumber industry. Ottawa announced $1.5 billion to support sectors hit hard by U.S. tariffs, mainly the steel, aluminum, or copper industries. Eby says the softwood industry needs as much support as those located closer to Ottawa.
5: Now, I know we're a little further away, but the jobs here are just as important to Canadians as the jobs in other tariff-affected sectors.
1: Since last fall, total U.S. tariffs on Canadian softwood lumber have risen to around 45%. Nelson broke a 60-year temperature record yesterday. It got up to 29 degrees Celsius, breaking the previous record of 28.3 set in 1966. Environment Canada says the normal high for this time of year is 19 degrees.
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1: With Montreal moving on last night, we are now fully into round two of the playoffs. The early game sees game two of Carolina taking on Philadelphia. The Flyers were shut out in game one and will need to correct their special teams to give themselves a chance in the series. Carolina has the best PK in the postseason at over 96%, and Philly has the worst power play in the regular season at 15%. Meanwhile, the Anaheim and Vegas series kicks off this evening. In their three regular season meetings, each game ended in a 4-3 victory for the Ducks, and two out of the three games needed overtime. And finally, the Blue Jays start their series against Tampa. The Rays have been the hottest team in the AL East, only losing one game in their past 10. Meanwhile, the Jays are a full five games behind Tampa in the standings. On the roads, expect delays over the Kootenay Lake Ferry this afternoon. There's currently a one sailing wait at both the Belfour and Kootenay Bay terminals. In our weather forecast, a few clouds tonight dropping down to 6, sunny with a high of 24 tomorrow afternoon, clear skies tomorrow night dropping down to 5, and the chance of showers with a high of 27 for Wednesday. I'm Storm Lenny.
0: What is world-class rock? Here I go. That's it. The GOAT.

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Oh, yeah. 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

My girl. 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
1: I'm Greg Nesteroff. A judicial review of the Record Ridge mining project starts today in Rossland. It's expected to last 3 days. The Save Record Ridge Action Committee is challenging the province's decision not to subject the project to a full environmental review. The government decided it wasn't necessary. Save Record Ridge secured an injunction against the mine pending the outcome of this hearing. A 24-year-old man is facing charges after allegedly assaulting three Nelson police officers last week. Storm Lenny has details.
2: Police say it happened last Tuesday while officers were responding to reports of a man causing a disturbance at a property along Highway 3A. The man was in an escalated state when officers got there and was arrested for mischief. During the arrest, police say the man allegedly kicked two officers and later bit another at the hospital. No serious injuries were reported. He has been released on conditions and is expected to appear in court at a later date.
1: Premier David Eby is frustrated that the federal government's latest tariff relief measures don't include more support for the softwood lumber industry. Ottawa announced $1.5 billion to support sectors hit hard by U.S. tariffs, mainly the steel, aluminum, and copper industries. Eby says the softwood industry needs as much support as those located closer to Ottawa.
3: I know we're a little further away. But the jobs here are just as important to Canadians as the jobs in other tariff-affected sectors.
1: Since last fall, total U.S. tariffs on Canadian softwood have risen to around 45%. A local MLA says independent theaters should be allowed to serve alcohol to adults at mixed-age shows. Steve Morissette raised the matter in the legislature. He says theaters like the Royal in Trail and Castle in Castlegar are cultural hubs.
4: But many of these theaters are struggling to compete in an era of streaming services and rising operating costs. At the same time, we've seen a shift in how audiences experience movies. Larger corporate cinemas already offer expanded food and beverage services.
1: Debate on Morissette's motion is expected later this month. It could be voted on then or sometime in the fall. Auditors have weighed in on the City of Grand Forks' finances.
5: First of all, it's a clean audit opinion that we're issuing on the financial results.
1: Sinead Scanlon of accounting firm BDO found no problems with the city's 2025 books. She says they only suggested one minor adjustment and they didn't encounter any sign of fraud. Another sewage stench in Castlegar, this time from the North Lagoons. Civic Works manager Deanna Hooper says both blowers broke. They had emergency repairs done on one of them.
6: And so what you're smelling is the cycle. So it functions on a four-week cycle, and we're in week three of that. So we expect odors to dissipate in about a week.
1: If the repairs hold, they'll do the same thing to the other blower so they don't have to buy a new one. And the 2026 census is now underway. Statistics Canada has started sending out letters as part of the mandatory count that happens every 5 years. Three quarters of Canadians will get the short form, which includes questions on age, gender, language, marital status, and household composition. The long form questionnaire includes a bunch of other topics.
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7: Two sports, and the Hurricanes take a 2-0 lead in their playoff series with a 3-2 win over the Flyers, and the Golden Knights down the Ducks 3-1. And the Toronto Blue Jays fall 5-1 to the Tampa Bay Rays.
0: Good weather.
8: We're hitting a high of 27 today with bright sunny skies out there. In the evening, clear, dropping to a low of plus 5. Tomorrow, sunny in the morning and early afternoon, then sun and clouds with a chance of showers late in the afternoon. Daytime high sitting at 27. Thursday, sun and clouds and 25. Friday, cloudy and 23. Then back to a high of 27 on Saturday with a mix of sun and clouds. Now taking a look at the road report in and around the West Kootenay. Still no reported delays out there to watch out for, but of course, that can change with it being construction season. So it's really important to check in. Send us a text if you spot anything at 250-365-6100. 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

Hey, good morning. It's Sam Pike, Samuel Pike, Sam, the radio man, Sam Pike like the fish, hanging out with you this early Tuesday morning. I've had my first cup of coffee that I've had, well, in a couple of days after getting over that cold, so I'm bouncing off the walls, and I'm not kidding when I say we got a full show lined up for you today. It's one of those mornings where there's a lot happening, in a good way. We got to name that tune Tuesday coming up. We're checking in with another kooky kootiny creature. Sam says so, locked and loaded, hit the day of the year. We're getting into Bryce's main event Monday. I definitely want to talk about that. A mayor minute lined up, and it's NHL draft lottery day, finally! This is one of those mornings that I am looking forward to. So if you're settling in, you picked a good one. Plenty to get into today.

0: All right, let's get into the day of the year. Yesterday was one of my favorite days every single year. May 4th, Star Wars Day. May the 4th be with you. And today, well, it's a bit of a bounce back. It's Revenge of the 5th, May 5th, my sister's birthday. It's the draft lottery. It's a great day. And this is where we flip it a bit. This one's for the villains, like my sister. The darker side of things when you start thinking about iconic movie villains, where it's not hard to land on Darth Vader pretty quickly. Between my sister and Darth Vader, I'm sorry, I won't get into that. Sorry, Sarah. Like you've only seen casually movies, you might have seen that Darth Vader is pretty much the villain of all time. The look, the voice, the presence, he just owns every scene he's in. I am delighted whenever he's mentioned, addressed, or even just vaguely responded to. I always wonder, where does he actually rank all time, though? There's a lot of great villains out there between Voldemort, Darth Vader, Scar from The Lion King, but Darth Vader's got to be right near the top. What do you think? Where do you put him all time? Number one? Let me know.
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1: I'm Greg Nesteroff. The Record Ridge Mining Project is back in court today. It's day one of what's expected to be a three-day judicial review. It'll look at the provincial government's decision not to order a full environmental review. The Save Record Ridge Action Committee is challenging the rationale. They want an injunction to stop the mine from breaking ground until the judicial review concludes. Three Nelson police officers were allegedly assaulted last week while responding to a call. Storm Lenny has more.
2: Police say they were called to a property along Highway 3A last Tuesday, where a 24-year-old man was reportedly causing a disturbance. When police tried to arrest him for mischief, he allegedly kicked two officers and later bit another after being taken to hospital. No serious injuries were reported. The man has been released on an undertaking and will eventually appear in court.
1: Ottawa says it's investing $1.5 billion to support sectors hit hard by U.S. tariffs, but softwood lumber wasn't included in the announcement. The bulk of the funding is going toward the steel, aluminum, and copper industries. Premier David Eby expressed some frustration about that.
3: I keep searching for the correct way to get the attention of Ottawa. We're showing up more in person. We're doing more media. We're joining together with industry. We're sharing information. And yet we still have days like today where softwood just doesn't even make the list.
1: U.S. tariffs on Canadian softwood have risen to around 45% since last year. Eby says the industry deserves as much attention as those closer to Ottawa. Kootenay Monashy MLA Steve Morissette wants changes to BC's liquor laws to benefit independent theaters. He says they should be allowed to sell beer and wine at mixed-age shows. He told the legislature bigger cinemas already offer expanded food and drink services.
4: Yet small, mostly rural, independent theaters, often the most creative and community-focused, face regulatory barriers that limit their ability to diversify revenue.
1: He says his motion comes from talking to the Royal Theatre in Trail and Castle Theatre in Castlegar. It could be debated and voted on later this month. A smell from Castlegar's North Sewage Lagoon should go away in about a week. Civic Works Manager Deanna Hooper says a pair of blowers both stopped working.
5: So it was very obvious that the material was not moving. And so we were manually aerating for a period of time before we could mobilize someone to do the repair.
1: Repairs have been done on one of the blowers. Hooper says they'll see if it holds before they fix the other one. The city of Grand Forks has received a clean bill of health from its auditors. Sinead Scanlon of BDO Canada also had some other positive news.
6: I'm so happy to confirm that we did not detect any instances of actual or alleged fraud impacting the city for the 2025 year end.
1: The company found no problems and only suggested one minor adjustment. And if you recently bought a new Ford Ranger or Bronco, keep an eye on your mailbox. Ford has recalled 2024 through 2026 models of both vehicles. It says on some of them, the pivot bolts in the front seats may not have been manufactured properly.
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7: Two sports, and the Hurricanes take a 2-0 lead in their playoff series with a 3-2 win over the Flyers, and the Golden Knights down the Ducks 3-1. And the Toronto Blue Jays fall 5-1 to the Tampa Bay Rays.
8: Your weather. We're hitting a high of 27 today with bright sunny skies out there. In the evening, clear dropping to a low of plus 5. Tomorrow, sunny in the morning and early afternoon, then sun and clouds with a chance of showers late in the afternoon. Daytime high sitting at 27. Thursday, sun and clouds and 25. Friday, cloudy and 23. Then back to a high of 27 on Saturday with a mix of sun and clouds. Now taking a look at the road report in and around the West Kootenay. Still no reported delays out there to watch out for, but of course that can change with it being construction season. So it's really important to check in. Send us a text if you spot anything at 250-365-6100. 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

0: Hey, yesterday Bryce had one of his favorite little breaks on his show that I have every single week. It's the Main Event Monday, and this one was a tough one. Would you rather build your NHL team around Sidney Crosby, Sid the Kid, or Connor McDavid? And honestly, it's not even fair, because you're talking about two completely different kinds of greatness here. Crosby's got the resume, the cups, the leadership, the whole Captain Canada thing, and McDavid, pure skill. Like, watching him sometimes doesn't feel real. Speed, hands, ridiculous. Saw a lot of people seeing Crosby because, well, he's proven he can win it all. But man, hard not to pick McDavid when you think about what he does on the ice. I don't know. I go back and forth. I think I land where a lot of people did. Lightly Crosby. But it's close.
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0: Hey, Sam here. Let's do a kooky kootenai creature. We're going back to the black bear this week, mostly because, well, they're back. And by back, I mean I've been seeing them a little bit way too close to home lately. Seeing reports on Facebook, they're in my neighborhood. Not a cool from a distance kind, wandering around where they've got errands to run in my block. And the thing with black bears is, most of the time, they don't want anything to do with you. They're going to take off as soon as they realize you're there. But that's the most of the time part being a little bit important. Now, if you surprise one, or if it gets comfortable around food sources, that's when things can get a little dicey. So, your friendly reminder, clean up everything that might attract them. I'm talking garbage, food scraps, anything like that. Make sure your compost bin is sealed shut, because as cool as it is to say you saw a bear, you don't want it hanging around too long.
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1: I'm Greg Nesteroff. A judicial review of the Record Ridge mining project starts today in Rossland. It's expected to last 3 days. The Save Record Ridge Action Committee is challenging the province's decision not to subject the project to a full environmental review. The government decided it wasn't necessary. Save Record Ridge secured an injunction against the mine pending the outcome of this hearing. A 24-year-old man is facing charges after allegedly assaulting three Nelson police officers last week. Storm Lenny has details.
2: Police say it happened last Tuesday while officers were responding to reports of a man causing a disturbance at a property along Highway 3A. The man was in an escalated state when officers got there and was arrested for mischief. During the arrest, police say the man allegedly kicked two officers and later bit another at the hospital. No serious injuries were reported. He has been released on conditions and is expected to appear in court at a later date.
1: Premier David Eby is frustrated that the federal government's latest tariff relief measures don't include more support for the softwood lumber industry. Ottawa announced $1.5 billion to support sectors hit hard by U.S. tariffs, mainly the steel, aluminum, and copper industries. Eby says the softwood industry needs as much support as those located closer to Ottawa.
3: I know we're a little further away. But the jobs here are just as important to Canadians as the jobs in other tariff-affected sectors.
1: Since last fall, total U.S. tariffs on Canadian softwood have risen to around 45%. A local MLA says independent theaters should be allowed to serve alcohol to adults at mixed-age shows. Steve Morissette raised the matter in the legislature. He says theaters like the Royal in Trail and Castle in Castlegar are cultural hubs.
4: But many of these theaters are struggling to compete in an era of streaming services and rising operating costs. At the same time, we've seen a shift in how audiences experience movies. Larger corporate cinemas already offer expanded food and beverage services.
1: Debate on Morissette's motion is expected later this month. It could be voted on then or sometime in the fall. Auditors have weighed in on the City of Grand Forks' finances.
5: First of all, it's a clean audit opinion that we're issuing on the financial results.
1: Sinead Scanlon of accounting firm BDO found no problems with the city's 2025 books. She says they only suggested one minor adjustment and they didn't encounter any sign of fraud. Another sewage stench in Castlegar, this time from the North Lagoons. Civic Works manager Deanna Hooper says both blowers broke. They had emergency repairs done on one of them.
6: And so what you're smelling is the cycle. So it functions on a 4-week cycle and we're in week 3 of that. So we expect odors to dissipate in about a week.
1: If the repairs hold, they'll do the same thing to the other blower so they don't have to buy a new one. And the 2026 census is now underway. Statistics Canada has started sending out letters as part of the mandatory count that happens every 5 years. 3/4 of Canadians will get the short form, which includes questions on age, gender, language, marital status, and household composition. The long form questionnaire includes a bunch of other topics.
0: Be the first to know. 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

0: clouds and 25. Friday, cloudy and 23. Then back to a high of 27 on Saturday with a mix of sun and clouds. Now taking a look at the road report in and around the West Kootenay. Still no reported delays out there to watch out for, but of course, that can change with it being construction season. So it's really important to check in. Send us a text if you spot anything at 250-365-6100. From the Code Weather Booth, I'm Sam Pike.
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All right, into a brand new hour on the Power Rock Morning here. Hockey fans, Canucks fans, this is the day. It's the NHL Draft Lottery finally here. And if you're a Canucks fan, you're probably feeling a little mix of excitement and dread right now. It's one of those moments where things could really shift. They could go exactly the way you want or break your heart a little bit. And I was actually thinking about it. I don't think the Canucks have ever picked first overall in franchise history. Don't quote me on that. That's just off the top of my head. And it feels kind of wild when you think about how long they've been around. So maybe, just maybe, today is the day that changes. Or maybe we're just setting ourselves up again for some pain. Either way, I'll be watching.

0: Quick reminder for tomorrow, the GOAT Crew's going to be out on location at Castlegar's McDonald's for McHappy Day. It's coming up on May 6th, and it's one of those days where we do something that can actually make a pretty big difference. That's right. A portion of the proceeds at McDonald's sales are going to be going towards Ronald McDonald House charities and other local children's charities all around the community. So whether it's your morning coffee, lunch, or whatever, it all adds up. And Bryce and Mike are going to be there. They're going to be live from 10 to noon. So if you're around, swing on by, saying hi, buy a pair of socks, hang out for a bit. It's always a good atmosphere at McHappy Day. Just one of the good, feel-good community things.
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1: I'm Greg Nesteroff. The Record Ridge Mining Project is back in court today. It's day one of what's expected to be a three-day judicial review. It'll look at the provincial government's decision not to order a full environmental review. The Save Record Ridge Action Committee is challenging the rationale. They want an injunction to stop the mine from breaking ground until the judicial review concludes. Three Nelson police officers were allegedly assaulted last week while responding to a call. Storm Lenny has more.
2: Police say they were called to a property along Highway 3A last Tuesday, where a 24-year-old man was reportedly causing a disturbance. When police tried to arrest him for mischief, he allegedly kicked two officers and later bit another after being taken to hospital. No serious injuries were reported. The man has been released on an undertaking and will eventually appear in court.
1: Ottawa says it's investing $1.5 billion to support sectors hit hard by U.S. tariffs. But softwood lumber wasn't included in the announcement. The bulk of the funding is going toward the steel, aluminum, and copper industries. Premier David Eby expressed some frustration about that.
3: I keep searching for the correct way to get the attention of Ottawa. We're showing up more in person. We're doing more media, we're joining together with industry, we're sharing information, and yet we still have days like today where softwood just doesn't even make the list.
1: U.S. tariffs on Canadian softwood have risen to around 45% since last year. Eby says the industry deserves as much attention as those closer to Ottawa. Kootenay-Monashie MLA Steve Morissette wants changes to BC's liquor laws to benefit independent theaters. He says they should be allowed to sell beer and wine at mixed-age shows. He told the legislature bigger cinemas already offer expanded food and drink services.
4: Yet small, mostly rural, independent theaters, often the most creative and community-focused, face regulatory barriers that limit their ability to diversify revenue.
1: He says his motion comes from talking to the Royal Theatre in Trail and Castle Theatre in Castlegar. It could be debated and voted on later this month. A smell from Castlegar's North Sewage Lagoon should go away in about a week. Civic Works Manager Deanna Hooper says a pair of blowers both stopped working.
5: So it was very obvious that the material was not moving. And so we were manually aerating for a period of time before we could mobilize someone to do the repair.
1: Repairs have been done on one of the blowers. Hooper says they'll see if it holds before they fix the other one. The city of Grand Forks has received a clean bill of health from its auditors. Sinead Scanlon of BDO Canada also had some other positive news.
6: I'm so happy to confirm that we did not detect any instances of actual or alleged fraud impacting the city for the 2025 year end.
1: The company found no problems and only suggested one minor adjustment. And if you recently bought a new Ford Ranger or Bronco, keep an eye on your mailbox. Ford has recalled 2024 through 2026 models of both vehicles. It says on some of them, the pivot bolts in the front seats may not have been manufactured properly.
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7: Two sports and the Hurricanes take a 2-0 lead in their playoff series with a 3-2 win over the Flyers and the Golden Knights down the Ducks 3-1. And the Toronto Blue Jays fall 5-1 to the Tampa Bay Rays.
8: Go weather. We're hitting a high of 27 today with bright sunny skies out there. In the evening, clear dropping to a low of plus 5. Tomorrow, sunny in the morning and early afternoon, then sun and clouds with a chance of showers late in the afternoon. Daytime high sitting at 27. Thursday, sun and clouds and 25. Friday, cloudy and 23. Then back to a high of 27 on Saturday with a mix of sun and clouds. Now taking a look at the road report in and around the West Kootenay. Still no reported delays out there to watch out for, but of course that can change with it being construction season. So it's really important to check in. Send us a text if you spot anything at 250-365-6100. From the GOAT Weather Booth, I'm Sam Pike.
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0: Man, I love that song. You're listening to the Power Rock Morning on the Goat. It's time for a Sam Says So. The part of the show where I come out and take a silly stance. And this day, well, with McHappy Day coming up tomorrow, I've been thinking about it. I'm taking two small burgers over one big one. Now, hear me out. Something like a McDouble times two. I think that's the move there. Because first of all, it stretches out the experience a bit. You don't just crush one big burger and it's over. You get that little rest in between. Maybe you slow down a bit. Maybe you realize halfway through you're full. And if you're not, boom, second burger, ready to go. And as a dad now, that second burger becomes very shareable if needed. And, well, oftentimes it is unfortunately needed. I don't know. Maybe I'm overthinking it a bit, but I stand by it. Two smaller burgers just feels right.
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0: Talking with our very good friend, Mr. Dan Ashman from AM Ford and AM Plus and Trail today. Dan, what's those incentives for the month again?
1: We've got the no payments for 90 days out again, so that saves people having to make that payment when they do their vehicle transaction at AM Ford. And I'll tell you what, we got a great selection of vehicles, over 130 new vehicles. But I'll tell you the ones that stand out are vehicles like the Ford Maverick, a little four-door pickup truck for $42,000. And how about getting into one of those for like a biweekly payment of like $199 with just a little money down or a little bit of equity from your existing vehicle? Or also top dollars right now for used vehicles, because the used vehicle market is very high and we're paying anywhere from $3,000 to $4,000 more than we average would for a used vehicle, because the prices of vehicles now compared to 4 years ago is a lot different. So that's elevating the price of those used vehicles, and we're on the hunt for used vehicles. So whether you're trading a vehicle or whether you want to sell a vehicle, AM Ford basically will buy that vehicle from you and your family. The other option you've got is we can consign the vehicle. We've got the only consignment license in Southern British Columbia. We've had it for over 40 years, and you know, take advantage of that, because that's another way to get that extra money for that used vehicle of yours, and it gives us a chance to check it over and get it out there in the marketplace. And we have all kinds of different sources. We spend probably $5,000 a month just in sourcing out leads all across Canada for people that want that particular vehicle. So come on and see us at AM Ford Trail.
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1: I'm Greg Nesteroff. A judicial review of the Record Ridge mining project starts today in Rossland. It's expected to last 3 days. The Save Record Ridge Action Committee is challenging the province's decision not to subject the project to a full environmental review. The government decided it wasn't necessary. Save Record Ridge secured an injunction against the mine pending the outcome of this hearing. A 24-year-old man is facing charges after allegedly assaulting three Nelson police officers last week. Storm Lenny has details.
2: Police say it happened last Tuesday while officers were responding to reports of a man causing a disturbance at a property along Highway 3A. The man was in an escalated state when officers got there and was arrested for mischief. During the arrest, police say the man allegedly kicked two officers and later bit another at the hospital. No serious injuries were reported. He has been released on conditions and is expected to appear in court at a later date.
1: Premier David Eby is frustrated that the federal government's latest tariff relief measures don't include more support for the softwood lumber industry. Ottawa announced $1.5 billion to support sectors hit hard by U.S. tariffs, mainly the steel, aluminum, and copper industries. Eby says the softwood industry needs as much support as those located closer to Ottawa.
3: I know we're a little further away. But the jobs here are just as important to Canadians as the jobs in other tariff-affected sectors.
1: Since last fall, total U.S. tariffs on Canadian softwood have risen to around 45%. A local MLA says independent theaters should be allowed to serve alcohol to adults at mixed-age shows. Steve Morissette raised the matter in the legislature. He says theaters like the Royal in Trail and Castle in Castlegar are cultural hubs.
4: But many of these theaters are struggling to compete in an era of streaming services and rising operating costs. At the same time, we've seen a shift in how audiences experience movies. Larger corporate cinemas already offer expanded food and beverage services.
1: Debate on Morissette's motion is expected later this month. It could be voted on then or sometime in the fall. Auditors have weighed in on the City of Grand Forks' finances.
5: First of all, it's a clean audit opinion that we're issuing on the financial results.
1: Sinead Scanlon of accounting firm BDO found no problems with the city's 2025 books. She says they only suggested one minor adjustment and they didn't encounter any sign of fraud. Another sewage stench in Castlegar, this time from the North Lagoons. Civic Works manager Deanna Hooper says both blowers broke. They had emergency repairs done on one of them.
6: And so what you're smelling is the cycle. So it functions on a four-week cycle, and we're in week three of that. So we expect odors to dissipate in about a week.
1: If the repairs hold, they'll do the same thing to the other blower so they don't have to buy a new one. And the 2026 census is now underway. Statistics Canada has started sending out letters as part of the mandatory count that happens every 5 years. Three quarters of Canadians will get the short form, which includes questions on age, gender, language, marital status, and household composition. The long form questionnaire includes a bunch of other topics.
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7: 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And the Toronto Blue Jays fall 5-1 to the Tampa Bay Rays.
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9: We're hitting a high of 27 today with bright sunny skies out there. In the evening, clear, dropping to a low of +5. Tomorrow, sunny in the morning and early afternoon, then sun and clouds with a chance of showers late in the afternoon. Daytime high sitting at 27. Thursday, sun and clouds and 25. Friday, cloudy and 23. Then back to a high of 27 on Saturday with a mix of sun and clouds. Now taking a look at the road report in and around the West Kootenay. Still no reported delays out there to watch out for, but of course that can change with it being construction season. So it's really important to check in. Send us a text if you spot anything at 250-365-6100. From the GOAT Weather Booth, I'm Sam Pike.
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Hey, we're halfway through the Power Rock morning today with me, Sam, the radio man, Sam Pike, like the fish, and other whatever you want to call me. Thanks for tuning in for World Class Rock and a reason to wake up on a Tuesday. Over the next hour, we're going to be doing our Mayor Minute. We're going to check in with Castlegar Mayor Marina McFadden about what's happening in the West Kootenay, or at least Castlegar, this month. So stay tuned for that.

0: Hey, it's time for the Mayor Minute, where we check in with Casgar Mayor Maria McFadden about what's going on in and around city here. Let's go to Mayor Maria McFadden. All right, it's time for the Mayor Minute. We're here with Mayor Maria McFadden. Thanks for coming in today. How are you doing so far?
1: I'm great. Thanks for having me.
0: Yeah, a lovely Monday in store for us. It's been a little bit since we've last chatted. Is there anything come up in council that you guys are talking about?
1: I think our big conversations are around two things. One would be tax deferral for industrial, for 6 months tax deferral, just to help mostly our forest industry. Mercer asked for that in order to help them get through their shutdown and all those pieces. So that was a big conversation. The other big conversation is around business tax and recognizing that our business tax is high compared to some of the other regions, some of the other communities, what we're going to do with that. So we had some pretty lengthy discussions around that. And decided we'll start shifting some of that starting in 2027. So those are probably the two big highlights that at the council table we've been discussing.
0: And we're going to hear more from Mayor Maria McFadden shortly. Stay tuned.
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1: I'm Greg Nesteroff. The Record Ridge Mining Project is back in court today. It's day one of what's expected to be a three-day judicial review. It'll look at the provincial government's decision not to order a full environmental review. The Save Record Ridge Action Committee is challenging the rationale. They want an injunction to stop the mine from breaking ground until the judicial review concludes. Three Nelson police officers were allegedly assaulted last week while responding to a call. Storm Lenny has more.
2: Police say they were called to a property along Highway 3A last Tuesday, where a 24-year-old man was reportedly causing a disturbance. When police tried to arrest him for mischief, he allegedly kicked two officers and later bit another after being taken to hospital. No serious injuries were reported. The man has been released on an undertaking and will eventually appear in court.
1: Ottawa says it's investing $1.5 billion to support sectors hit hard by U.S. tariffs. But softwood lumber wasn't included in the announcement. The bulk of the funding is going toward the steel, aluminum, and copper industries. Premier David Eby expressed some frustration about that.
3: I keep searching for the correct way to get the attention of Ottawa. We're showing up more in person. We're doing more media, we're joining together with industry, we're sharing information, and yet we still have days like today where softwood just doesn't even make the list.
1: U.S. tariffs on Canadian softwood have risen to around 45% since last year. Eby says the industry deserves as much attention as those closer to Ottawa. Kootenay-Monashie MLA Steve Morissette wants changes to BC's liquor laws to benefit independent theaters. He says they should be allowed to sell beer and wine at mixed-age shows. He told the legislature bigger cinemas already offer expanded food and drink services.
4: Yet small, mostly rural, independent theaters, often the most creative and community-focused, face regulatory barriers that limit their ability to diversify revenue.
1: He says his motion comes from talking to the Royal Theatre in Trail and Castle Theatre in Castlegar. It could be debated and voted on later this month. A smell from Castlegar's North Sewage Lagoon should go away in about a week. Civic Works Manager Deanna Hooper says a pair of blowers both stopped working.
5: So it was very obvious that the material was not moving. And so we were manually aerating for a period of time before we could mobilize someone to do the repair.
1: Repairs have been done on one of the blowers. Hooper says they'll see if it holds before they fix the other one. The city of Grand Forks has received a clean bill of health from its auditors. Sinead Scanlon of BDO Canada also had some other positive news.
6: I'm so happy to confirm that we did not detect any instances of actual or alleged fraud impacting the city for the 2025 year end.
1: The company found no problems and only suggested one minor adjustment. And if you recently bought a new Ford Ranger or Bronco, keep an eye on your mailbox. Ford has recalled 2024 through 2026 models of both vehicles. It says on some of them, the pivot bolts in the front seats may not have been manufactured properly.
0: For these local stories and more, go to MyKootenayNow.com.
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8: Two sports, and the Hurricanes take a 2-0 lead in their playoff series with a 3-2 win over the Flyers, and the Golden Knights down the Ducks 3-1. And the Toronto Blue Jays fall 5-1 to the Tampa Bay Rays.
9: Goat weather. We're hitting a high of 27 today with bright sunny skies out there. In the evening, clear, dropping to a low of plus 5. Tomorrow, sunny in the morning and early afternoon, then sun and clouds with a chance of showers late in the afternoon. Daytime high sitting at 27. Thursday, sun and clouds and 25. Friday, cloudy and 23. Then back to a high of 27 on Saturday with a mix of sun and clouds. Now taking a look at the road report in and around the West Kootenay. Still no reported delays out there to watch out for, but of course that can change with it being construction season. So it's really important to check in. Send us a text if you spot anything at 250-365-6100. 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
10: Sure, we remember the music from back then. As for the other stuff, well, still a little foggy. The Goat.

0: Hey, continuing our conversation with Castlegar Mayor Maria McFadden, we are into event season for Castlegar. For Castlegar right now, we're going into that part of the year where we're going to be seeing a lot more events. And like we had the West Cooney Trade Show, we had Spring Fling yesterday. Are there other events you're looking forward to?
1: Next big events would probably be Sunfest, which will be in June, first weekend in June. And then Canada Day, of course. We have a big celebration that we're planning. The city takes that one on, so I'm looking at that being bigger and better. The farmers market is open and running every Saturday morning again, so go down and check them out. They've done some differences there, so they're actually a part of the farmers market network now, which helps with food vouchers being able to be used and some of those, and then still have a second piece to it that has more to do with local kind of crafty stuff as well. So yeah, those would probably be the highlights that are coming down the pipe.
0: Stay tuned. We're going to check in with her a little bit later.
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0: Ending our conversation with Casigar Mayor Maria McFadden, we learn what we should look forward to this month and how to stay connected. For the everyday person who doesn't really know what's going on in council, is there any way for them to listen in or like watch a stream or something for that?
1: Absolutely. So you can come in person on the first and third Monday for the most part, unless there's a holiday somewhere in there or in the summer. We can come at 3 o'clock and you'll hear most of our discussion, which is from 3 till about 5. Our regular council meetings at 7, but most of the discussion happens at 3 o'clock. We also record them, so they are on our website, and you can go back and you can listen to any of the discussions. You can read the agendas there and know what's coming up on the next agenda or what was discussed at the last agenda. So, we record all of our meetings.
0: Last question we do every single time we talk. What's the one message you want to send out to those in Casigar this week?
1: Yeah, I would say, you know what, if you want to help make your city better, I would look into our Adopt a Road program. We've kind of rolled that out. It's been great. People have signed up for it. You as an individual can sign up. You as a neighborhood can sign up, as an organization, as a business. And it's just helps our community stay clean. The barrier to what you actually have to do is pretty low, but it just helps clean up some of our spaces and makes them, especially this time of year, makes them beautiful for us to explore and enjoy.
0: Make sure you tune in over the next hour or so. We're going to be touching on a couple of events coming up, as well as on location tomorrow for both Bryce and myself. More to come.
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0: What's your name? He told me. Arthur. I'll come to see. What's your name?
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2: I'm Greg Nesteroff. A judicial review of the Record Ridge mining project starts today in Rossland. It's expected to last 3 days. The Save Record Ridge Action Committee is challenging the province's decision not to subject the project to a full environmental review. The government decided it wasn't necessary. Save Record Ridge secured an injunction against the mine pending the outcome of this hearing. A 24-year-old man is facing charges after allegedly assaulting three Nelson police officers last week. Storm Lenny has details.
3: Police say it happened last Tuesday while officers were responding to reports of a man causing a disturbance at a property along Highway 3A. The man was in an escalated state when officers got there and was arrested for mischief. During the arrest, police say the man allegedly kicked two officers and later bit another at the hospital. No serious injuries were reported. He has been released on conditions and is expected to appear in court at a later date.
2: Premier David Eby is frustrated that the federal government's latest tariff relief measures don't include more support for the softwood lumber industry. Ottawa announced $1.5 billion to support sectors hit hard by U.S. tariffs, mainly the steel, aluminum, and copper industries. Eby says the softwood industry needs as much support as those located closer to Ottawa.
4: I know we're a little further away. But the jobs here are just as important to Canadians as the jobs in other tariff-affected sectors.
2: Since last fall, total U.S. tariffs on Canadian softwood have risen to around 45%. A local MLA says independent theaters should be allowed to serve alcohol to adults at mixed-age shows. Steve Morissette raised the matter in the legislature. He says theaters like the Royal in Trail and Castle in Castlegar are cultural hubs.
5: But many of these theaters are struggling to compete in an era of streaming services and rising operating costs. At the same time, we've seen a shift in how audiences experience movies. Larger corporate cinemas already offer expanded food and beverage services.
2: Debate on Morissette's motion is expected later this month. It could be voted on then or sometime in the fall. Auditors have weighed in on the city of Grand Forks' finances.
6: First of all, it's a clean audit opinion that we're issuing on the financial results.
2: Sinead Scanlon of accounting firm BDO found no problems with the city's 2025 books. She says they only suggested one minor adjustment and they didn't encounter any sign of fraud. Another sewage stench in Castlegar, this time from the North Lagoons. Civic Works manager Deanna Hooper says both blowers broke. They had emergency repairs done on one of them.
7: And so what you're smelling is the cycle. So it functions on a 4-week cycle, and we're in week 3 of that. So we expect odors to dissipate in about a week.
2: If the repairs hold, they'll do the same thing to the other blowers so they don't have to buy a new one. And the 2026 census is now underway. Statistics Canada has started sending out letters as part of the mandatory count that happens every 5 years. 3/4 of Canadians will get the short form, which includes questions on age, gender, language, marital status, and household composition. The long form questionnaire includes a bunch of other topics.
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8: To sports, and the Hurricanes take a 2-0 lead in their playoff series with a 3-2 win over the Flyers, and the Golden Knights down the Ducks 3-1. And the Toronto Blue Jays fall 5-1 to the Tampa Bay Rays.
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9: We're hitting a high of 27 today with bright sunny skies out there. In the evening, clear, dropping to a low of plus 5. Tomorrow, sunny in the morning and early afternoon, then sun and clouds with a chance of showers late in the afternoon. Daytime high sitting at 27. Thursday, sun and clouds and 25. Friday, cloudy and 23. Then back to a high of 27 on Saturday with a mix of sun and clouds. Now taking a look at the road report.

to our last hour of the Power Rock Morning with me, Sam Pike, like the fish. It's time for a Name That Tune Tuesday, but real quick, let's touch on our Movie Monday yesterday. Shout out to Paniote Salavares, who correctly guessed Revenge of the Sith. That was our Movie Monday yesterday for May the 4th, the Star Wars Day of the Year. Today is Revenge of the 5th, but moving on to our Name That Tune Tuesday, you have a chance to prove that you know your rock, or at least your music today. 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

0: Let's touch on our Kooky Kootenai creature one more time today. As we've mentioned before, it's the black bear, and they're back. And by back, I mean, well, I've been getting reports of them a little bit too close to home lately. Not deep in the woods, not cool from a distance. I mean, in the neighborhood, wandering around like they got errands to run. Now, they have destroyed a bird feeder of mine in the past, but now I'm on top of it. I'm extra careful. And the thing is, with black bears, most of the time, they don't want anything to do with you. They're going to take off as soon as they realize you're there. But the most important part of that is, well, most of the time. If you happen to surprise one, or if it gets a little too comfortable around some food sources, that's when things can get a little dicey. So, a friendly reminder, clean up everything that might attract them. I'm talking garbage, food scraps, anything like that. Keep your compost secured and potentially away from being outside. So, your friendly reminder, be cautious out there. As cool as it is to say you saw a bear, you don't want it hanging around too long.
1: I gotcha.

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Hey, we're still looking for our Name That Tune Tuesday winner. 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

Hey, that's a wrap on the Power Rock Morning. But before I go, I want to give a couple of shout-outs. Tim texting in the correct answer to our Name That Tune Tuesday, along with Travis as well. Both of you guys correctly guessing it's Hootie and the Blowfish Only Want to Be With You. So thanks, Tim. Thanks, Travis, for texting in, getting those correct answers in. Tim, this one's for you.

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1: I'm Storm Lenny. The Record Bridge Mining Project is back in court today. It's day one of what's expected to be a three-day judicial review. It'll look at the provincial government's decision not to order a full environmental review. The Save the Record Bridge Action Committee is challenging the rationale. They want an injunction to stop the mine from breaking ground until the judicial review concludes. Three Nelson police officers were allegedly assaulted last week while responding to a call at a local accommodation. Police say they were called to a property along Highway 3A last Tuesday, where a 24-year-old man was causing a disturbance. When police tried to arrest him for mischief, he allegedly kicked two officers and later bit another after being taken to hospital. No serious injuries were reported. The man was released on an undertaking and will eventually appear in court. Ottawa says it's investing $1.5 billion to support the sectors hit hard by U.S. tariffs, but softwood lumber wasn't included in the announcement. The bulk of the funding is going towards the steel, aluminum, and copper industries. Premier David Eby expressed some frustration about that.
2: I keep searching for the correct way to get the attention of Ottawa. We're showing up more in person. We're doing more media. We're joining together with industry. We're sharing information. And yet we still have days like today where softwood just doesn't even make the list.
1: U.S. tariffs on Canadian softwood have risen to around 45% since last year. Eby says the industry deserves as much attention as those closer to Ottawa. A smell from Castlegar's North Sewage Lagoons should go away in about a week. Civic Works manager Deanna Hooper says a pair of blowers both stopped working.
3: So it was very obvious that the material was not moving. And so we were manually aerating for a period of time before we could mobilize someone to do the repair.
1: The repair has been done on one of the blowers. Hooper says they'll see if it holds before they fix the other. Kootenay-Monashy MLA Steve Morissette wants changes to BC's liquor laws to benefit independent theaters. He says they should be allowed to sell beer and wine at mixed-age shows. He told the legislature bigger cinemas already offer expanded food and drink services.
4: Yet small, mostly rural, independent theaters, often the most creative and community-focused, face regulatory barriers that limit their ability to diversify revenue.
1: He says his motion comes from talking to the Royal Theatre in Trail and Old Castle Theatre in Castlegar. It could be debated and voted on later this month. The city of Grand Forks has received a clean bill of health from its auditors. Sinead Scanlon of BDO Canada also had some other positive news.
5: And so happy to confirm that we did not detect any instances of actual or alleged fraud impacting the city for the 2025 year end.
1: The company found no problems and only suggested one minor adjustment. If you recently bought a new Ford Ranger or Bronco, keep an eye on your mailbox. Ford has recalled 2024 through 2026 models of both vehicles. It says on some vehicles, the pivot bolts in the front seats may not have been manufactured properly.
0: Be the first to know. Get daily and weekly news alerts by signing up at our website, MyKootenayNow.com.
1: There might only be one Canadian team remaining in the playoffs, but four of them have the chance to win the draft lottery tonight. Canucks have the best odds out of any team at 25% and will be guaranteed a top three pick. If they do successfully win it, it'll be the first time in franchise history. And Game 2 of the Wild and Avalanche series is the only game on tonight in the NHL. Ex-Canuck Quinn Hughes leads all players in scoring these playoffs with 11 points and has to be the quarterback of Minnesota's blue line. Meanwhile, Colorado has had scoring up and down in its lineup, with seven players having a multiple-point game in their 9-6 Game 1 victory. And finally, the Blue Jays will look to bounce back against the Rays this afternoon. Toronto had 10 hits in last night's game, but were only able to get one runner to home in a 5-1 loss. Nothing to worry about on the highways this afternoon. It's looking all clear in our area. In our weather forecast, sunny with a high of 27 this afternoon, clear skies this evening, dropping down to 5, the chance of showers with a high of 27 again tomorrow afternoon, and the chance of showers dropping down to 10 for tomorrow night. I'm Storm Lenny.
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That boogie is so hypnotizing, I almost forgot that I have to talk. But it's my time. It's Bryce on the go. Happy Tuesday. Beautiful Tuesday at that. Outside, we are sitting at 24 degrees with sunny skies. Approaching a high today of 27 degrees. 5 degrees our low tonight. Tomorrow, we have a 30% chance of showers. But that isn't really until a little bit later on. More like later in the afternoon kind of deal, and into Wednesday night, back to sun and cloud Thursday and clouds on Friday. Weekend looks sunny and cloudy. Oh well, just a little bit of drizzle tomorrow. Other than that, more sunshine on the way. Hey, Joe, what's up? Here's Jimi Hendrix.

0: Yvonne. Pride and joy on the goat. All right, tomorrow is McHappy Day. Yes, it is the McHappiest day of the year, May 6th. Of course, at McDonald's, right? A portion of all proceeds throughout the day from everything on the menu will help Ronald McDonald House and also some local children's charities as well. It's going to be definitely the best day of the year to go to McDonald's, maybe pick yourself up a nice treat. I'm going to be on location as well from 10 a.m. until noon, so pop in and say hi and make a contribution to McHappy Day.
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You know, with how hot it has been out there today, I'm not surprised that the beds are burning. It's Bryce on the go. Cinco de Mayo today. Happy Cinco de Mayo. And, well, it's a big day for Mexican lore. And I was digging through the library. I was looking for something that fits the vibe. And I think we really only have one band in our rotation that really perfectly fits this day. And that band is The Warning. All right. They're such a cool band. Honestly, there aren't a whole lot of rock bands from Mexico, much less English-speaking ones, much less a three-piece featuring three sisters. They come to us from Monterrey, Mexico. This one here, one of my favorites from The Warning, Money.

0: Yeah, there's a lot more to being pretty than just physical appearance. Just ask the Northern Pikes. It is Cinco de Mayo, and Come On Man becomes Cinco de Mayo themed. All right, this is a day where Mexican restaurants tend to be packed. Kitchens get slammed. Patience runs low. Every year, things get just a little bit sideways, such as a customer down in the southern U.S., waiting a little too long for their food. Instead of actually waiting, they just lost it. The police ended up getting called over this person just losing it for a dinner that really probably only needed another 5 minutes. Dude, it's tacos. Come on. We also have cases of, seating disputes turning into full-blown arguments over tables, orders getting mixed up, leading to just severe frustration, bill disputes that escalate way past the point where they should. It's seriously just, come on, man. Look, if you're heading out for Mexican food tonight for Cinco de Mayo, whether it's Cicatella in Castlegar, Mazatlan in Rosland Avenue, Taco Debacle in Trail, wherever you end up, just don't let the experience turn into a taco debacle of its own.
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Foo Fighters Learn to Fly. It's the GOAT. I'm Bryce. Time to debut a brand new song right now from Nickelback. Bones for the Crows, all right? The song and the title, Bones for the Crows, is a way of describing what's left after a war is over from the perspective of the ones who survive it. Lyrics describe their opponent's souls going to hell while their bodies remain to be picked apart by crows. It's not really about glory, it's more about finality. Debuting right now, Bones for the Crows.

0: Black Dog on the goat. Anyways, it's Farm Out Man coming to Harry's Hall next Friday, May 15th. We're going to have Farm from Kelowna, Velvet from Castlegar, and TBD from Fernie. The doors will open at 6. The bands will play at 7. $20 for your tickets. And, well, today we're going to give away a set of tickets for this show. It's going to be a great time. It's going to happen at some point in the 3 o'clock hour, so you best stay tuned.
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Don't have to live like a refugee. It's Tom Petty and the Heartbreakers on the go. All right, 3 o'clock hour underway. And, well, we got more NHL action tonight. Only one game on tonight's schedule. That game will start at 5 o'clock. It's the Minnesota Wild and the Colorado Avalanche. Colorado leads 1-0 after wrapping up on Sunday, a 9-6 victory. Looking back to yesterday, the Carolina Hurricanes defeated the Philadelphia Flyers in OT. Carolina now 6-0 so far in the playoffs, looking like a powerhouse. And the Golden Knights defeated the Ducks 3-1 to lead the series 1-0. Only one game on the schedule, but we have something else very big happening. The NHL draft lottery is happening at 4 o'clock. My Canucks are sitting right with the best odds, 18.5%. And that's going to be happening during my show. So I'm going to be giving you a live update after the 4 o'clock news. Lots to get excited about here today, including our giveaway to Farm Out Man. That's the big concert happening Friday, May 15th at Harry's Hall. More on that later. Right now, it's the Red Hot Chili Peppers, and they're Under the Bridge.

0: I can't be your beast of burden. I can be your Bryce of burden, though. That's my name. And we are on the footstep of Silver City Days. Such an exciting event. It's going to be, I mean, it kind of starts tonight at 6 p.m. There's the Citizen of the Year ceremony at the Warfield Community Hall. But the real events get started tomorrow at 10 a.m. It's the Riverfront Food Fair. Then 2 to 4, a free seniors dance at Kaminko Gym. And at 3 o'clock, the start of Shooting Star Amusements. I've been watching the trucks drive by the station here pretty much all day long. Seems like we are raring to go. Silver City Days begins tonight, technically.
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Somebody told me the killer's following the tragically hips locked in the trunk of a car. It's a goat. All right, it's almost giveaway time. I have two tickets for Farm Velvet and TBD at Harry's Hall in Castlegar Friday, May 15th. Your cue to text in will be coming up in just a few short minutes. But first, an anniversary song released on this day, 1969, 57 years ago. 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

0: In the Dark from AC/DC on the Goats. The moment you've been waiting for, it is giveaway time, all right? I have two tickets up for grabs to see Farm, TBD, and Velvet at Harry's Hall on Friday, May 15th. I'm going to make this really easy, okay? I'm not going to ask a trivia question. All I want for you to do is to text your name to the Glacier Honda Rock Line. 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

Who needs Alabama? We have blue skies here in the Kootenays in our sweet home. All right, now it's giveaway time. Who is going to get two tickets for Harry's Hall Friday, May 15th? Farm TBD and Velvet, the show. Farm out, man. All right, let's get to it. Dave Parker. Congratulations, Dave. You have won the pair of tickets. They're going to be available for pickup at the door. So really all you got to do is show up, give him your name, and you might get in there. Just so you know, if you're looking to buy tickets, they're not available until at the door. So this is the kind of event where you just got to show up and make sure to, you know, get them that day. So there you go. I think Sam's going to be giving away a pair of tickets for the same show tomorrow morning. So you might want to tune in for that. Let's keep rocking with Thornley. So far, so good.

0: Arkells with Leather Jacket on the Goat. Pushing to 4 o'clock, we'll get your news coming at you pretty quickly here. Just wanted to put it out there in case it might have slipped your mind. This weekend is Mother's Day, all right? Do not forget about Mother's Day. Our mothers are so important on a Sunday. Maybe if you're looking for something to do with them, it's the Hummingbird Farm Mother's Day Weekend Flower Festival over on Slocan River Road, Saturday and Sunday. I'm sure your mom would love to see some beautiful flowers, right? Or I mean, you can always just go buy her some flowers. Whatever you're up to, make sure you do something for your mom this weekend. All right, we're just moments away from the official start of the NHL Draft Lottery. It starts at 4 o'clock, and I'm going to be giving you updates as that happens right after the 4 o'clock news. Come on, fingers crossed that the Vancouver Canucks can get that first pick.
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1: I'm Storm Lenny. Creston is moving to fix a deteriorating splash park surface flagged as a safety risk. Council heard last week that the rubber surface at the Centennial Splash Park has failed. The project was already approved at $95,000, but a $75,000 grant failed to come through, leaving Council weighing how to cover that gap. Infrastructure Director Brad Zeffley says temporary fixes are no longer enough.
2: The splash park is at a point in time where it's in a severe place. There's big patches in it where concrete's showing through. And we have patched it, but there's so much of it that's not adhered anymore.
1: Council approved a budget amendment to get the work done this year while exploring other options, including reserve funding and outside contributions. The Creston Library is turning to the community to help restore Friday services after a year-long closure. The Fund a Friday campaign aims to raise $100,000 to cover the cost of restoring Friday services for the next year. Library Board Chair Kathy Dernan says the facility has been struggling with ongoing funding shortfalls.
3: The province has frozen its funding at the main core level that it was at in around 2009, and it's just not keeping up the cost.
1: The campaign will run for a year while the library continues to push for more stable provincial funding. Donations can be made online or at the library. Tech has won an appeal of its property assessment in Trail. It went to court against the Property Assessment Appeal Board. The case revolved around the definition of assessable improvements. It had to do with the company's electrolytic tanks and dust and particulate collectors, but it's not clear what the implications of the decision are. Real estate activity in the Kootenay boundary was stronger last month, though inventory remained tight. Kate Brown explains.
4: The Association of Interior Realtors says over 280 homes changed hands in April. That was up more than 50 from the previous month and also up 8% from a year earlier. There were also 550 new listings. That's down 2.6% year over year, but up from about 500 in March. Overall, active listings declined about 2%. The association calls it a strong month of activity that outperformed historical averages and many other parts of BC. Benchmark prices were up among single-family homes and down among condos and townhomes. I'm Kate Brown.
1: A test of British Columbia's emergency alert system is set for 1:55 p.m. tomorrow. The province says the alert will be sent to all compatible cell phones and will interrupt radio and television broadcasts. It said the message will be clearly identified as a test and there's no action required from the public. A similar test is planned locally the next day when the Regional District of Central Kootenay will run its own test. The RDCK says its emergency notification system will send a test alert on Thursday at around 2 p.m. to registered users by text, email, landline, or through the Voyant Alert app. Premier David Eby says he's not aware of any RCMP or CSIS investigations into a BC cabinet minister for collaborating with China. Former Vancouver Mayor Kennedy Stewart made the claims in an interview Monday on Jazz Joe Hell's CKNW show. Stewart did not name any minister, but said he informed the premier and other senior officials about the allegations. BC Conservative interim leader Trevor Halford said he's not satisfied with EB's answers about the claims.
5: Obviously some very serious allegations there. He said, Mr. Stewart mentioned RCMP investigations. So, I think we need some clarity on this fairly quickly, and we didn't get that today.
1: RCMP say they can't confirm any investigation unless charges are laid.
0: Be the first to know. 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
1: The IIH World Championship will have a little Kootenay flair to it. It was announced earlier this week that Calgary Flames head coach Ryan Huska would be one of the assistant coaches for Team Canada this year. The Cranbrook-born leader has spent the last 8 years on the Flames bench and will look to lead our country to a championship. The tournament kicks off on the 15th. And Game 2 of the Wild and Avalanche series is the only game on tonight in the NHL. Ex-Canuck Quinn Hughes leads all players in scoring these playoffs with 11 points and has to be the quarterback of Minnesota's blue line. Meanwhile, Colorado has had scoring up and down in its lineup, with seven players having a multiple-point game in their 9-6 Game 1 victory. And finally, the Blue Jays will look to bounce back against the Rays this afternoon. Toronto had 10 hits in last night's game, but were only able to get one runner to home in a 5-1 loss.
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1: Nothing to worry about on the highways this afternoon. It's looking all clear in our area. In our weather forecast, clear skies tonight dropping down to 5, the chance of showers with a high of 27 tomorrow afternoon, the chance of showers dropping down to 10 tomorrow night, and a mix of sun and clouds with a high of 25 for Thursday. I'm Storm Lenny.

Hail the black sheep. That is Dorothy. I'm Bryce, and it's the GOAT. All right, as we speak right now, the NHL draft lottery is happening. We're about to find out who will pick first in this year's NHL draft, the Gavin McKenna sweepstakes, I guess you could call it. We're into commercial right now, which means the first pick is about to be made. You stick around right here. I'll tell you who gets it after Sloan, but now let's burn down the house.

0: All right, the timing could not have worked out better here. They're about to do the draw and find out who gets the first overall pick in this year's NHL draft. Let's cut to the live feed.
1: 12. The number 12.
2: Oh, the number 12. The Toronto Maple Leafs have won the NHL draft lottery, and Matt Sundin is...
0: No way. The Toronto Maple Leafs get the first overall pick in the draft. I cannot believe this happened. The Canucks got screwed, I'm telling you right now. We were talking about this earlier today at work. My boss, Mike, he predicted it was going to be Toronto. He thought it was rigged, and sure enough, Toronto with the first pick in the NHL 2026 draft.
3: 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With the tech community update, here's Gord Menelaz.
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11: Hi everyone, it's Emily Koreski from Nelson Ford. 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
14: Y'all remember when we were kids? What?

0: David Bowie's changes on the GOAT. It is Bryce, still reeling from the NHL draft lottery. I'm saying it right now, the Canucks got screwed. Seriously. All right. So Toronto won the draft lottery. The Toronto Maple Leafs will own the first overall pick in this year's draft. They won the lottery, moving up from number 5 to get that first pick. Picking at number 2, well, this is the San Jose Sharks. They moved up from number 9. And I'm going to tell you, that franchise is building something there. So the Canucks, who were supposed to have the first pick, moved down to number 3, as low as they possibly could have been. Moving forward to the top 10, number 4, Chicago, 5, New York Rangers, 6, Calgary Flames, 7, Seattle, 8, the Winnipeg Jets, 9, Florida Panthers, and 10, the Nashville Predators. Your draft order is set.
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Mother Earth used to be all right. It's a goat. Time for Odd Origins. Today is Cinco de Mayo, so where did this day come from? Well, contrary to popular belief, this is not Mexican Independence Day. That comes in September. This day goes back to a battle in 1862. Mexico defeated a larger French army at the Battle of Puebla. The day isn't even really a major national holiday across most of Mexico. It more happened north than that. U.S. and Canada, Mexican-American, Canadian communities, they started celebrating it as a symbol of culture and pride. It just kind of grew over time with festivals, food, and music, and eventually, you know, everyone just kind of leaned into it. It started as this very specific historical moment, and it kind of turned into a full-on cultural celebration, oddly enough, especially outside the place where it actually happened. That is the origin of Cinco de Mayo.

0: spring is when you feel like whistling, even with a shoe full of slush.
1: Spring feels better on the goat.

0: Where is my mind? Well, my mind is still annoyed at the fact that the Vancouver Canucks lost the draft lottery. Toronto gets the first pick. Canucks have never had the first overall pick. It felt like the year. Of course, it's not, but whatever. We're about 8 minutes off from your 5 o'clock news, but I want to get back to Cinco de Mayo a little bit. We just did the odd origin and how it started with a battle in 1862. But here's the thing. Mexican forces were massively outnumbered. They had about 2,000 soldiers going up against the French army of about 6,000. So it's really one of the most powerful militaries in the world at the time. And somehow the Mexican army won the battle. They defended the city of Puebla and they pulled off a victory that nobody expected. And, well, leads into our quote of the day from Nelson Mandela. He says, it always seems impossible until it's done.
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1: I'm Storm Lenny. Creston is moving to fix a deteriorating splash park surface flagged as a safety risk. Council heard last week that the rubber surface at the Centennial Splash Park has failed. The project was already approved at $95,000, but a $75,000 grant failed to come through, leaving Council weighing how to cover that gap. Infrastructure Director Brad Zeffley says temporary fixes are no longer enough.
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